There's a friend of mine in this building, and I don't really know where she's sitting. When I got ready to come on the stage, the Spirit of the Lord said, sing for her. And I said, Lord, you said sing for her, but what can I sing for her? And the Lord gave me this little verse for you. In him there is no failure.

nothing complicated. If there is no faith, when you go back to court, go in saying that. Christ, whoa, faith. Can I get a witness here? In him. Shh. Talking to a young man right over here before we came out to say, he and his wife and his two little children, and he took his last money and came to this concert and got back there to tell me, say, on Tuesday, we're going to be set outdoors. I have not had a job in 7 months. Hallelujah. I just pulled him over in the corner and said, y'all come over here with me. Because I know somebody who owns all the houses. Bound to see now. I don't know where they're sitting, but wherever you're sitting, in him, there

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Is there anybody sitting in here ever been sick? I'm not talking about no play sick. I'm not talking about no sick you can run to the drugstore. I'm talking about anybody here ever been sick and got on your knees and told God about it. And God brought you through.

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In him, there's only victory. In him, there's only victory. I wish somebody would help me say it. In him.

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Listen to this.

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He's gonna do it. I say he's gonna do it. Do I have a witness in the building? Won't you wave your hand? He's gonna do it before you get home tonight.

0: Father God, we love you. Yes, Lord. Yes, Lord. Come on, give him your best praise. Somebody give him your best praise. Come on, give him your best praise.
1: How many here are going through something? We all are faced with something. David spoke some words, amen, that should be a source of great encouragement and hope to all of us that are going through. He said, many are the afflictions of the righteous, but the Lord delivereth him out of them all. We're going through in our homes. Can I get a witness? We're going through in our families, in our marriages, in our neighborhoods, on our job. But thank God that God is able to help us. Thank you. David had to encourage himself in the Lord with this testimony from 2 Samuel 22, verses 29 and 30. He said, for thou art my lamp, O Lord, and the Lord will lighten my darkness. For by thee I have run.

I can see my daddy walking over there by that pickup truck. I can imagine in my mind being the father of 16 children. Everything wasn't going smooth all the time, but I hear David saying, "Yeah, no, I walk through the valley. Let me know that every circumstance and situation is not gonna last always." I hear my daddy singing a little song. How many believe the Lord God will make everything all right? Hallelujah, hallelujah, hey, hey, son.

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Somebody say yes. Yes!

0: There's a friend of mine in this building, and I don't really know where she's sitting. When I got ready to come on the stage, the Spirit of the Lord said, sing for her. And I said, Lord, you said sing for her, but what can I sing for her? And the Lord gave me this little verse for you. In him there is no failure. In him there is no failure.
1: Nothing complicated.
0: In him there is no failure.
1: When you go back to court, go in saying that.
0: Christ, oh Christ, whoa.
1: Well,
0: can I get a witness here? In him.
1: Shh. Talking to a young man right over here before we came out to sing. He and his wife and his two little children, and he took his last money and came to this concert and got back there to tell me, say, on Tuesday, we're going to be set outdoors. I have not had a job in 7 months. Hallelujah. I just pulled them over in the corner and said, y'all come over here with me. Because I know somebody who owns all the houses. Bound to see now. I don't know where they're sitting, but wherever you're sitting, in him, there is no.

Is there anybody here? Is there anybody sitting in here ever been sick? I'm not talking about no play sick. I'm not talking about no sick you can run to the drugstore. I'm talking about anybody here ever been sick and got on your knees and told God about it. And God brought you through.

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I recommend Jesus. You know why? In him, there's only victory.

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This song has been an inspiration to me. It helped me go through some things, and I want to encourage you today. I know it looks rough. I know it looks tough. Listen to these words. Hang on in there. You're gonna make it. Shh, listen to this.

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He's gonna do it. He's gonna do it. I say he's gonna do it. Do I have a witness in the building? Won't you wave your hand? He's gonna do it. Before you get home tonight,

0: Jesus. 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Yes, Lord, yes, Lord. Come on, give him your best praise. Somebody give him your best praise. Come on, give him your best praise.
1: How many here are going through something? We all are faced with something. David spoke some words, amen, that should be a source of great encouragement and hope to all of us that are going through. He said, many are the affliction of the righteous, but the Lord delivereth him out of them all. We're going through in our homes. Can I get a witness? We're going through in our families, in our marriages, in our neighborhoods, on our job. But thank God that God is able to help us. Thank you. David had to encourage himself in the Lord with this testimony from 2 Samuel 22, verses 29 and 30. He said, for thou art my lamp, O Lord, and the Lord will lighten my darkness. For by thee I have run through a troop, and by my God have I leaped over a wall. I want everyone that's trusted in God for help to take courage that everything is going to be all right. God is going to lighten your darkness. And everything, everything, even

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I can imagine in my mind being the father of 16 children. Everything wasn't going smooth all the time, but I hear David saying, Gino, I walk through the valley. Let me know that every circumstance and situation is not going to last always. I hear my

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Somebody say yes. Yes.

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We declare.

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When I got ready to come on the stage, the Spirit of the Lord said, sing for her. And I said, Lord, you said sing for her, but what can I sing for her? And the Lord gave me this little verse for you. In him there is no failure.

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Christ won't fail. Can I get a witness here? In him, talking to a young man right over here before we came out to sing. He and his wife and his two little children, and he took his last money and came to this concert and got back there to tell me, say, on Tuesday, we're going to be set outdoors. I have not had a job in 7 months. Hallelujah. I just pulled him over in the corner and said, y'all come over here with me. Because I know somebody who owns all the houses. Bound to see now. I don't know where they're sitting, but wherever you're sitting, in him, there is no.

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Is there anybody sitting in here ever been sick? I'm not talking about no play sick. I'm not talking about no sick you can run to the drugstore. I'm talking about anybody here ever been sick and got on your knees and told God about it. And God brought you through.

0: say, well, what do you recommend? I recommend Jesus. You know why? In Him, there's only victory. In Him,
1: there's only victory.
0: I wish somebody would help me say it.
1: In Him.

I thank God for this song. This song has been an inspiration to me. It helped me go through some things, and I want to encourage you today. I know it looks rough. I know it looks tough. Listen to these words. Hang on in there. You're gonna make it. Shh, listen to this.

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He's gonna do it. He's gonna do it. I say he's gonna do it. Do I have a witness in the building? Won't you wave your hand? He's gonna do it. Before you get home tonight,

0: Heavenly God, we love you. Yes, Lord. Yes, Lord. Come on, give him your best praise. Somebody give him your best praise. Come on, give him your best praise.
1: How many here are going through something? We all are faced with something. David spoke some words, amen, that should be a source of great encouragement and hope to all of us that are going through. He said, many are the afflictions of the righteous, but the Lord delivereth him out of them all. We're going through in our homes. Can I get a witness? We're going through in our families, in our marriages, in our neighborhoods, on our job. But thank God that God is able to help us. Thank you. David had to encourage himself in the Lord with this testimony from 2 Samuel 22, verses 29 and 30. He said, for thou art my lamp, O Lord, and the Lord will lighten my darkness. For by thee I have run through a troop, and by my God have I leaped over a wall. I want everyone that's trusting in God for help to take courage that everything is going to be all right. God is going to lighten your darkness. And everything, even, woo, will be

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I can imagine in my mind being the father of 16 children. Everything wasn't going smooth all the time. But I hear David saying, Gino, I walk through the valley. Let me know that every circumstance and situation is not going to last always. I hear my daddy singing a little song. How many believe the Lord God will make everything all right? Hallelujah, hallelujah. Hey, hey, oh.

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Somebody say yes. Yes!

0: There's a friend of mine in this building, and I don't really know where she's sitting. When I got ready to come on the stage, the Spirit of the Lord said, sing for her.
1: And I said, Lord, you said sing for her, but what can I sing for her? And the Lord gave me this little verse for you. In him there is no failure.

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Christ won't pay. Can I get a witness here? In him, talking to a young man right over here before we came out to say, he and his wife and his two little children, and he took his last money and came to this concert and got back there to tell me, say, on Tuesday, we're going to be set outdoors. I have not had a job in 7 months. Hallelujah. I just pulled him over in the corner and said, y'all come over here with me. Because I know somebody who owns all the houses. Bound to see now. I don't know where they're sitting, but wherever you're sitting, in him,

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Is there anybody sitting in here ever been sick? I'm not talking about no play sick. I'm not talking about no sick you can run to the drugstore. I'm talking about anybody here ever been sick and got on your knees and told God about it. And God brought you through.

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In him, there's only victory. In him, there's only victory. I wish somebody would help me say it. In him.

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It helped me go through some things, and I want to encourage you today. I know it looks rough. I know it looks tough. Listen to these words. Hang on in there. You're gonna make it. Listen to this.

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He's gonna do it. He's gonna do it. I say he's gonna do it. Do I have a witness in the building? Won't you wave your hand? He's gonna do it before you get home tonight.

0: Jesus.
1: Glory to God, we love you. Yes, Lord, yes, Lord. Come on, give him your best praise. Somebody give him your best praise. Come on, give him your best praise.
2: How many here are going through something? We all are faced with something. David spoke some words, amen, that should be a source of great encouragement and hope to all of us that are going through. He said, many are the afflictions of the righteous, but the Lord delivereth him out of them all. We're going through in our homes. Can I get a witness? We're going through in our families, in our marriages, in our neighborhoods, on our job. But thank God that God is able to help us. Thank you. David had to encourage himself in the Lord with this testimony from 2 Samuel 22, verses 29 and 30. He said, for thou art my lamp, O Lord, and the Lord will lighten my darkness. For by thee I have run through a troop, and by my God have I leaped over a wall. I want everyone that's trusting in God for help to take courage that everything is going to be all right. God is going to lighten your darkness. And everything, everything, everything.

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But I hear David saying, Gino, I walk through the valley. 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I hear my daddy singing a little song. 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

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Somebody say yes. 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

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When I got ready to come on the stage, Spirit of the Lord said, sing for her. And I said, Lord, you said sing for her, but what can I sing for her? And the Lord gave me this little verse for you. In him there is no failure.

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Christ, oh Christ, whoa, whoa. Can I get a witness here? In him, shh, talking to a young man right over here before we came out to say, he and his wife and his two little children, and he took his last money and came to this concert and got back there to tell me, say, on Tuesday, we're going to be set outdoors. I have not had a job in 7 months. Hallelujah. I just pulled him over in the corner and said, y'all come over here with me. Because I know somebody who owns all the houses. Bound to see now. I don't know where they're sitting, but wherever you're sitting, in him, there

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I'm not talking about no play sick. 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I'm talking about anybody here ever been sick and got on your knees and told God about it. And God brought you through.

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In Him, there's only victory. I wish somebody would help me say it. In Him.

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It helped me go through some things, and I want to encourage you today. I know it looks rough. I know it looks

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Listen to these words. Hang on in there. You're gonna make it. Listen to this.

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He's gonna do it. I say he's gonna do it. Do I have a witness in the building? Won't you wave your hand? He's gonna do it before you get home tonight.

David spoke some words, amen, that should be a source of great encouragement and hope to all of us that are going through. He said, many are the afflictions of the righteous, but the Lord delivereth him out of them all. We're going through in our homes. Can I get a witness? We're going through in our families, in our marriages, in our neighborhoods, on our jobs. But thank God that God is able to help us. Thank you. David had to encourage himself in the Lord with this testimony from 2 Samuel 22, verses 29 and 30. He said, for thou art my lamp, O Lord, and the Lord will lighten my darkness. For by thee I have run through a troop, and by my God have I leaped over a wall. I want everyone that's trusting in God for help to take courage that everything is going to be all right. God is going to lighten your darkness. And everything, everything, everything.

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I hear my

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0: Hallelujah.
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When I got ready to come on the stage, the Spirit of the Lord said, sing for her. And I said, Lord, you said sing for her, but what can I sing for her? And the Lord gave me this little verse for you. In him there is no failure.

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Christ won't fail. Can I get a witness here? In him. Shh. Talking to a young man right over here before we came out to sing. He and his wife and his two little children, and he took his last money and came to this concert and got back there to tell me, say, on Tuesday, we're going to be set outdoors. I have not had a job in 7 months. Hallelujah. I just pulled him over in the corner and said, y'all come over here with me. Because I know somebody who owns all the houses. Bound to see now. I don't know where they're sitting, but wherever you're sitting, in him, there

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Is there anybody sitting in here ever been sick? I'm not talking about no play sick. I'm not talking about no sick you can run to the drugstore. I'm talking about anybody here ever been sick and got on your knees and told God about it. And God brought you through. In him, there is no

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I recommend Jesus. You know why? In him, there's only victory. In him, there's only victory. I wish somebody would help me say it. In him.

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This song has been an inspiration to me. It helped me go through some things, and I want to encourage you today. I know it looks rough. I know it looks tough. Listen to these words. Hang on in there. You're gonna make it. Shh, listen to this.

Thank you, Jesus. He's going to do it. He's going to do it. I say he's going to do it. Do I have a witness in the building? Won't you wave your hand? He's going to do it. Before you get home tonight,

0: 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Yes, Lord. Come on, give him your best praise. Somebody give him your best praise. Come on, give him your best praise.
1: How many here are going through something? We all are faced with something. David spoke some words, amen, that should be a source of great encouragement and hope to all of us that are going through. He said, many are the affliction of the righteous, but the Lord delivereth him out of them all. We're going through in our homes. Can I get a witness? We're going through in our families, in our marriages, in our neighborhoods, on our jobs. But thank God that God is able to help us. Thank you. David had to encourage himself in the Lord with this testimony from 2 Samuel 22, verses 29 and 30. He said, for thou art my lamp, O Lord, and the Lord will lighten my darkness. For by thee I have run through a troop, and by my God have I leaped over a wall. I want everyone that's trusted in God for help to take courage that everything is going to be all right. God is going to lighten your darkness. And everything, even

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Everything wasn't going smooth all the time. But I hear David saying, Gino, I walk through the valley. Let me know that every circumstance and situation is not going to last always. I hear my daddy singing a little song. How many believe the Lord God will make everything all right? Hallelujah, hallelujah. Hey,

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When I got ready to come on the stage, the Spirit of the Lord said, sing for her. And I said, Lord, you said sing for her, but what can I sing for her? And the Lord gave me this little verse for you. In him there is no failure.

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Christ, Christ, whoa, faith. Can I get a witness here? In him, shh, talking to a young man right over here before we came out to sing. He and his wife and his two little children, and he took his last money and came to this concert and got back there to tell me, say, on Tuesday, we're going to be set outdoors. I have not had a job in 7 months. Hallelujah. I just pulled him over in the corner and said, y'all come over here with me. Because I know somebody who owns all the houses. Bound to see now. I don't know where they're sitting, but wherever you're sitting, in him, there

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Is there anybody sitting in here ever been sick? I'm not talking about no play sick. 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I'm talking about anybody here ever been sick and got on your knees and told God about it. And God brought you through.

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I know it looks rough. I know it looks tough. Listen to these words. Hang on in there. You're gonna make it. Listen to this.

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He's gonna do it. I say he's gonna do it. Do I have a witness in the building? Won't you wave your hand? He's gonna do it before you get home tonight.

0: 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Yes, Lord. Come on, give him your best praise. Somebody give him your best praise. Come on, give him your best praise.
1: How many here are going through something? We all are faced with something. David spoke some words, amen, that should be a source of great encouragement and hope to all of us that are going through. He said, many are the afflictions of the righteous, but the Lord delivereth him out of them all. We're going through in our homes. Can I get a witness? We're going through in our families, in our marriages, in our neighborhoods, on our job. But thank God that God is able to help us. Thank you. David had to encourage himself in the Lord with this testimony from 2 Samuel 22, verses 29 and 30. He said, for thou art my lamp, O Lord, and the Lord will lighten my darkness. For by thee I have run through a troop, and by my God have I leaped over a wall. I want everyone that's trusting in God for help to take courage that everything is going to be all right. God is going to lighten your darkness. 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
1: And I said, Lord, you said sing for her, but what can I sing for her? And the Lord gave me this little verse for you. In him there is no failure.

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I have not had a job in 7 months. Hallelujah. I just pulled him over in the corner and said, y'all come over here with me. Because I know somebody who owns all the houses. Bound to see me. I don't know where they're sitting, but wherever you're sitting, in him, there is no.

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I'm not talking about no play sick. I'm not talking about no sick you can run to the drugstore. I'm talking about anybody here ever been sick and got on your knees and told God about it. And God brought you through.

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You know why? In him, there's only victory.

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This song has been an inspiration to me. It helped me go through some things, and I want to encourage you today. I know it looks rough. I know it looks tough. Listen to these words. Hang on in there. You're gonna make it. Listen to this.

Thank you, Jesus. He's gonna do it. He's gonna do it. I say he's gonna do it. Do I have a witness in the building? Won't you wave your hand? He's gonna do it. Before you get home tonight,

0: 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Come on, give him your best praise. Somebody give him your best praise. Come on, give him your best praise.
1: How many here are going through something? We all are faced with something. David spoke some words, amen, that should be a source of great encouragement and hope to all of us that are going through. He said, many are the afflictions of the righteous, but the Lord delivereth him out of them all. We're going through in our homes. Can I get a witness? We're going through in our families, in our marriages, in our neighborhoods, on our job. But thank God that God is able to help us. Thank you. David had to encourage himself in the Lord with this testimony from 2 Samuel 22, verses 29 and 30. He said, for thou art my lamp, O Lord, and the Lord will lighten my darkness. For by thee I have run through a troop, and by my God have I leaped over a wall. I want everyone that's trusted in God for help to take courage that everything is going to be all right. God is going to lighten your darkness. And everything, even will be all right. Thank you. Thank you, Jesus. Thank you. Thank you. Thank you, Jesus.

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I can see my daddy walking over there by that pickup truck. I can imagine in my mind being the father of 16 children. Everything wasn't going smooth all the time, but I hear David saying, Gino, I walk through the valley. Let me know that every circumstance and situation is not going to last always. I hear my

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When I got ready to come on the stage, the Spirit of the Lord said, sing for her. And I said, Lord, you said sing for her, but what can I sing for her? And the Lord gave me this little verse for you. In him there is no failure.

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Christ won't Can I get a witness here? In him, talking to a young man right over here before we came out to say, he and his wife and his two little children, and he took his last money and came to this concert and got back there to tell me, say, on Tuesday, we're going to be set outdoors. I have not had a job in 7 months. Hallelujah. I just pulled him over in the corner and said, y'all come over here with me. Because I know somebody who owns all the houses. Bound to see now. I don't know where they're sitting, but wherever you're sitting, in him, there

Is there anybody here? Is there anybody sitting in here ever been sick? I am not talking about no play sick. I'm not talking about no sick you can run to the drugstore. I'm talking about anybody here ever been sick and got on your knees and told God about it. And God brought you through.

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In him, there's only victory. I wish somebody would help me say it. In him.

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It helped me go through some things, and I want to encourage you today. I know it looks rough. I know it looks tough. Listen to these words. Hang on in there. You're gonna make it. Listen to this.

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He's gonna do it. I say he's gonna do it. Do I have a witness in the building? Won't you wave your hand? He's gonna do it before you get home tonight.

0: Heavenly God, we love you. 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Yes, Lord. Come on, give him your best praise. Somebody give him your best praise. Come on, give him your best praise.
1: How many here are going through something? We all are facing.

with something. David spoke some words, amen, that should be a source of great encouragement and hope to all of us that are going through. He said, many are the afflictions of the righteous, but the Lord delivereth him out of them all. We're going through in our homes. Can I get a witness? We're going through in our families, in our marriages, in our neighborhoods, on our jobs. But thank God that God is able to help us. Thank you. David had to encourage himself in the Lord with this testimony from 2 Samuel 22, verses 29 and 30. He said, for thou art my lamp, O Lord, and the Lord will lighten my darkness. For by thee I have run through a troop, and by my God have I leaped over a wall. I want everyone that's trusted in God for help to take courage that everything is going to be all right. God is going to lighten your darkness. And everything, even will be all right. Thank you. Thank you, Jesus. Thank you. Thank you.

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I can imagine in my mind being the father of 16 children. Everything wasn't going smooth all the time. But I hear David saying, Gino, I walk through the valley. Let me know that every circumstance and situation is

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Somebody say yes. Yes!

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When I got ready to come on the stage, the Spirit of the Lord said, sing for her. And I said, Lord, you said sing for her, but what can I sing for? And the Lord gave me this little verse for you. In him there is no failure.

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Christ won't fail. Can I get a witness here? In him. Shh. Talking to a young man right over here before we came out to say, he and his wife and his two little children, and he took his last money and came to this concert and got back there to tell me, say, on Tuesday, we're going to be set outdoors. I have not had a job in 7 months. Hallelujah. I just pulled him over in the corner and said, y'all come over here with me. Because I know somebody who owns all the houses. Bound to see now. I don't know where they're sitting, but wherever you're sitting, in him, there

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Is there anybody sitting in here ever been sick? I'm not talking about no play sick. I'm not talking about no sick you can run to the drugstore. I'm talking about anybody here ever been sick and got on your knees and told God about it. And God brought you through. In him, there

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I recommend Jesus. You know why? In him, there's only victory.

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This song has been an inspiration to me. It helped me go through some things, and I want to encourage you today. I know it looks rough. I know it looks tough. Listen to these words. Hang on in there. You're gonna make it. Shh, listen to this.

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He's gonna do it. He's gonna do it. I say he's gonna do it. Do I have a witness in the building? Won't you wave your hand? He's gonna do it before you get home tonight.

0: Jesus. 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Yes, Lord. Yes, Lord. Come on, give him your best praise. Somebody give him your best praise. Come on, give him your best praise.
1: How many here are going through something? We all are faced with something. David spoke some words, amen, that should be a source of great encouragement and hope to all of us that are going through. He said, many are the affliction of the righteous, but the Lord delivereth him out of them all. We're going through in our homes. Can I get a witness? We're going through in our families, in our marriages, in our neighborhoods, on our jobs. But thank God that God is able to help us. Thank you. David had to encourage himself in the Lord with this testimony from 2 Samuel 22, verses 29 and 30. He said, for thou art my lamp, O Lord, and the Lord will lighten my darkness. For by thee I have run through a troop, and by my God have I leaped over a wall. I want everyone that's trusted in God for help to take courage that everything is going to be all right. God is going to lighten your darkness. And everything, even if that's not enough, will be all right. Thank you. Thank you, Jesus. Thank you. Thank you. Thank you, Jesus.

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Everything wasn't going smooth all the time, but I hear David saying, Gino, I walk through the valley. Let me know that every circumstance and situation is not going to last always. I hear my daddy singing a little song. How many believe the Lord God will make everything all right? Hallelujah, hallelujah. Hey, hey, oh.

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0: Hallelujah.
1: Play it back, put your hands together like this.

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When I got ready to come on the stage, the Spirit of the Lord said, sing for her. And I said, Lord, you said sing for her, but what can I sing for her? And the Lord gave me this little verse for you. In him there is no failure.

nothing complicated. 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Christ, whoa. Can I get a witness here? In him. Shh. Talking to a young man right over here before we came out to say, he and his wife and his two little children, and he took his last money and came to this concert and got back there to tell me, say, on Tuesday, we're going to be set outdoors. I have not had a job in 7 months. Hallelujah. I just pulled him over in the corner and said, y'all come over here with me. Because I know somebody who owns all the houses. Bound to see now. I don't know where they're sitting, but wherever you're sitting, in him, there

0: Is there anybody here? Is there anybody sitting in here ever been sick? I'm not talking about no play sick. I'm not talking about no sick you can run to the drugstore. I'm talking about anybody here ever been sick and got on your knees and told God about it. And God brought you through. In him.
1: In him.
0: There.

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I recommend Jesus. You know why? In him, there's only victory.

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This song has been an inspiration to me. It helped me go through some things, and I want to encourage you today. I know it looks rough. I know it looks tough. Listen to these words. Hang on in there. You're gonna make it. Shh, listen to this.

0: Heavenly God, we love you. Yes, Lord. Yes, Lord. Come on, give him your best praise. Somebody give him your best praise. Come on, give him your best praise.
1: How many here are going through something? We all are faced with something. David spoke some words, amen, that should be a source of great encouragement and hope to all of us that are going through. He said, many are the afflictions of the righteous, but the Lord delivereth him out of them all. We're going through in our homes. Can I get a witness? We're going through in our families, in our marriages, in our neighborhoods, on our job. But thank God that God is able to help us. Thank you. David had to encourage himself in the Lord with this testimony from 2 Samuel 22, verses 29 and 30. He said, for thou art my lamp, O Lord, and the Lord will lighten my darkness. For by thee I have run through a troop, and by my God have I leaped over a wall. I want everyone that's trusting in God for help to take courage that everything is going to be all right. God is going to lighten your darkness. And everything, everything, everything.

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I can imagine in my mind being the father of 16 children. Everything wasn't going smooth all the time, but I hear David say,

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Somebody say, yeah, it's a yeah.

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0: There's a friend of mine in this building, and I don't really know where she's sitting. When I got ready to come on the stage, the Spirit of the Lord said, sing for her.
1: And I said, Lord, you said sing for her, but what can I sing for? And the Lord gave me this little verse for you. In him there is no failure.

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Christ, oh Christ, whoa, whoa. Can I get a witness here? In him, shh, talking to a young man right over here before we came out to say, he and his wife and his two little children, and he took his last money and came to this concert and got back there to tell me, say, on Tuesday, we're going to be set outdoors. I have not had a job in 7 months. Hallelujah. I just pulled him over in the corner and said, y'all come over here with me. Because I know somebody who owns all the houses. Bound to see now. I don't know where they're sitting, but wherever you're sitting, in him, there

0: Is there anybody here? Is there anybody sitting in here ever been sick? I'm not talking about no play sick. I'm not talking about no sick you can run to the drugstore. I'm talking about anybody here ever been sick and got on your knees and told God about it. And God brought you through. In him.
1: In him.
0: That.

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I recommend Jesus. You know why? In him, there's only victory.

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This song has been an inspiration to me. It helped me go through some things, and I want to encourage you today. I know it looks rough. I know it looks tough. Listen to these words. Hang on in there. You're gonna make it. Shh, listen to this.

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He's gonna do it. He's gonna do it. I say he's gonna do it. Do I have a witness in the building? Won't you wave your hand? He's gonna do it before you get home tonight.

0: Heavenly God, we love you. Yes, Lord. Yes, Lord. Come on, give him your best praise. Somebody give him your best praise. Come on, give him your best praise.
1: How many here are going through something? We all are faced with something. David spoke some words, amen, that should be a source of great encouragement and hope to all of us that are going through. He said, many are the afflictions of the righteous, but the Lord delivereth him out of them all. We're going through in our homes. Can I get a witness? We're going through in our families, in our marriages, in our neighborhoods, on our job. But thank God that God is able to help us. Thank you. David had to encourage himself in the Lord with this testimony from 2 Samuel 22, verses 29 and 30. He said, for thou art my lamp, O Lord, and the Lord will lighten my darkness. For by thee I have run through a troop, and by my God have I leaped over a wall. I want everyone that's trusted in God for help to take courage that everything is going to be all right. God is going to lighten your darkness. And everything, everything, everything.

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Everything wasn't going smooth all the time, but I hear David saying, Gino, I walk through the valley. Let me know that every circumstance and situation is not.

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Somebody say yes. Yes.

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When I got ready to come on the stage, Spirit of the Lord said, sing for her. And I said, Lord, you said sing for her, but what can I sing for her? And the Lord gave me this little verse for you. In him there is no failure.

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Christ, oh Christ, whoa, whoa. Can I get a witness here? In him, shh, talking to a young man right over here before we came out to say, he and his wife and his two little children, and he took his last money and came to this concert and got back there to tell me, say, on Tuesday, we're going to be set outdoors. I have not had a job in 7 months. Hallelujah. I just pulled him over in the corner and said, y'all come over here with me. Because I know somebody who owns all the houses. Bound to see now. I don't know where they're sitting, but wherever you're sitting, in him.

0: Is there anybody here? Is there anybody sitting in here ever been sick? I'm not talking about no play sick. I'm not talking about no sick you can run to the drugstore. I'm talking about anybody here ever been sick and got on your knees and told God about it. And God brought you through. In him.
1: In him.
0: There.

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I recommend Jesus. You know why? In him, there's only victory.

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This song has been an inspiration to me. It helped me go through some things, and I want to encourage you today. I know it looks rough. I know it looks tough. Listen to these words. Hang on in there. You're gonna make it. Shh, listen to this.

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He's gonna do it. He's gonna do it. I say he's gonna do it. Do I have a witness in the building? Won't you wave your hand? He's gonna do it. Before you get home tonight.

0: Jesus.
1: Glory to God, we love you. Yes, Lord. Yes, Lord. Come on, give him your best praise. Somebody give him your best praise. Come on, give him your best praise.
2: How many here are going through something? We all are faced with something. David spoke some words, amen, that should be a source of great encouragement and hope to all of us that are going through. He said, many are the afflictions of the righteous, but the Lord delivereth him out of them all. We're going through in our homes. Can I get a witness? We're going through in our families, in our marriages, in our neighborhoods, on our jobs. But thank God that God is able to help us. Thank you. David had to encourage himself in the Lord with this testimony from 2 Samuel 22, verses 29 and 30. He said, for thou art my lamp, O Lord, and the Lord will lighten my darkness. For by thee I have run through a troop, and by my God have I leaped over a wall. I want everyone that's trusted in God for help to take courage that everything is going to be all right. God is going to lighten your darkness. And everything, everything, everything.

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Everything wasn't going smooth all the time. But I hear David saying, Gino, I walk through the valley. Let me know that every circumstance and situation is not going to last always. I hear my daddy singing a little song. How many believe the Lord God will make everything all right? Hallelujah, hallelujah. Hey, oh.

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Somebody say yes. 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

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When I got ready to come on stage, the Spirit of the Lord said, sing for her. And I said, Lord, you said sing for her, but what can I sing for her? And the Lord gave me this little verse for you. In him there is no failure.

nothing complicated. 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Christ, Christ, whoa. Can I get a witness here? In him. Shh. Talking to a young man right over here before we came out to say, he and his wife and his two little children, and he took his last money and came to this concert and got back there to tell me, say, on Tuesday, we're going to be set outdoors. I have not had a job in 7 months. Hallelujah. I just pulled him over in the corner and said, y'all come over here with me. Because I know somebody who owns all the houses. Bound to see now. I don't know where they're sitting, but wherever you're sitting, in him.

0: Is there anybody here? Is there anybody sitting in here ever been sick? I am not talking about no play sick. I'm not talking about no sick you can run to the drugstore. I'm talking about anybody here ever been sick and got on your knees and told God about it. And God brought you through. In him.
1: In him.
0: There.

What do you recommend? I recommend Jesus. You know why? In Him, there's only victory. In Him, there's only victory. I wish somebody would help me say it. In Him.

I thank God for this song. This song has been an inspiration to me. It helped me go through some things, and I want to encourage you today. I know it looks rough. I know it looks tough. Listen to these words. Hang on in there. You're gonna make it. Shh, listen to this.

Thank you, Jesus. He's gonna do it. He's gonna do it. I say he's gonna do it. Do I have a witness in the building? Won't you wave your hand?

0: Jesus.
1: Glory to God, we love you. Yes, Lord, yes, Lord. Come on, give him your best praise. Somebody give him your best praise. Come on, give him your best praise.
2: How many here are going through something? We all are faced with something. David spoke some words, amen, that should be a source of great encouragement and hope to all of us that are going through. He said, many are the afflictions of the righteous, but the Lord delivereth him out of them all. We're going through in our homes. Can I get a witness? We're going through in our families, in our marriages, in our neighborhoods, on our job. But thank God that God is able to help us. Thank you. David had to encourage himself in the Lord with this testimony from 2 Samuel 22, verses 29 and 30. He said, for thou art my lamp, O Lord, and the Lord will lighten my darkness. For by thee I have run through a troop, and by my God have I leaped over a wall. I want everyone that's trusted in God for help to take courage that everything is going to be all right. God is going to lighten your darkness. And everything, even, woo!

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Everything wasn't going smooth all the time, but I hear David saying, Gino, I walk through the valley. Let me know that every circumstance and situation is not gonna last always. I hear my

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When I got ready to come on the stage, the Spirit of the Lord said, sing for her. And I said, Lord, you said sing for her, but what can I sing for her? And the Lord gave me this little verse for you. In him there is no failure.

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Christ, oh Christ, whoa. Hey. Can I get a witness here? In him. Shh. Talking to a young man right over here before we came out to say, he and his wife and his two little children, and he took his last money and came to this concert and got back there to tell me, say, on Tuesday, we're going to be set outdoors. I have not had a job in 7 months. Hallelujah. I just pulled him over in the corner and said, y'all come over here with me. Because I know somebody who owns all the houses. Bound to see now. I don't know where they're sitting, but wherever you're sitting, in him.

0: Is there anybody here? Is there anybody sitting in here ever been sick? I'm not talking about no play sick. I'm not talking about no sick you can run to the drugstore. I'm talking about anybody here ever been sick and got on your knees and told God about it. And God brought you through.
1: In him,
0: there is no failure.
1: Hallelujah.
0: In him, help me say it, somebody.
1: There is no failure.

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I recommend Jesus. You know why? In him, there's only victory. In him, there's only victory. I wish somebody would help me say it. In him.

I thank God for this song. This song has been an inspiration to me. It helped me go through some things, and I want to encourage you today. I know it looks rough. I know it looks tough. Listen to these words. Hang on in there. You're gonna make it. Listen to this.

Thank you, Jesus. He's gonna do it. He's gonna do it. I say he's gonna do it. Do I have a witness in the building? Won't you wave your hand? He's gonna do it before you get home tonight.

0: Father God, we love you. Yes, Lord. Yes, Lord. Come on, give him your best praise. Somebody give him your best praise. Come on, give him your best praise.
1: How many here are going through something? We all are faced with something. David spoke some words, amen, that should be a source of great encouragement and hope to all of us that are going through. He said, many are the afflictions of the righteous, but the Lord delivereth him out of them all. We're going through in our homes. Can I get a witness? We're going through in our families, in our marriages, in our neighborhoods, on our job. But thank God that God is able to help us. Thank you. David had to encourage himself in the Lord with this testimony from 2 Samuel 22, verses 29 and 30. He said, for thou art my lamp, O Lord, and the Lord will lighten my darkness. For by thee I have run through a troop, and by my God have I leaped over a wall. I want everyone that's trusted in God for help to take courage that everything is going to be all right. God is going to lighten your darkness. And everything, even

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Somebody say yes. Yes!

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0: Hallelujah.
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When I got ready to come on the stage, the Spirit of the Lord said, sing for her. And I said, Lord, you said sing for her, but what can I sing for? And the Lord gave me this little verse for you. In him there is no failure.

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Christ, whoa, can I get a witness here? In him, talking to a young man right over here before we came out to say, he and his wife and his two little children, and he took his last money and came to this concert and got back there to tell me, say, on Tuesday, we're going to be set outdoors. I have not had a job in 7 months. Hallelujah. I just pulled him over in the corner and said, y'all come over here with me. Because I know somebody who owns all the houses. Bound to see now. I don't know where they're sitting, but wherever you're sitting, in him, there

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Is there anybody sitting in here ever been sick? I'm not talking about no play sick. I'm not talking about no sick you can run to the drugstore. I'm talking about anybody here ever been sick and got on your knees and told God about it. And God brought you through. In him, there

somebody and say, well, what do you recommend? I recommend Jesus. You know why? In him, there's only victory.

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This song has been an inspiration to me. It helped me go through some things, and I want to encourage you today. I know it looks rough. I know it looks tough. Listen to these words. Hang on in there. You're gonna make it. Shh, listen to this.

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He's gonna do it. He's gonna do it. I say he's gonna do it. Do I have a witness in the building? Won't you wave your hand? He's gonna do it. Before you get home tonight,

0: Jesus.
1: Glory to God, we love you. Yes, Lord, yes, Lord. Come on, give him your best praise. Somebody give him your best praise. Come on, give him your best praise.
2: How many here are going through something? We all are faced with something. David spoke some words, amen, that should be a source of great encouragement and hope to all of us that are going through. He said, many are the afflictions of the righteous, but the Lord delivereth him out of them all. We're going through in our homes. Can I get a witness? We're going through in our families, in our marriages, in our neighborhoods, on our job. But thank God that God is able to help us. Thank you. David had to encourage himself in the Lord with this testimony from 2 Samuel 22, verses 29 and 30. He said, for thou art my lamp, O Lord, and the Lord will lighten my darkness. For by thee I have run through a troop, and by my God have I leaped over a wall. I want everyone that's trusted in God for help to take courage that everything is going to be all right. God is going to lighten your darkness. And everything, everything, everything.

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I can imagine in my mind being the father of 16 children. Everything wasn't going smooth all the time. But I hear David saying, Gino, I walk through the valley. Let me know that every circumstance and situation is not going to last always. I hear my

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Somebody say yes. Yes.

Hallelujah. Play it back, pretend you got it like this.